it meets. It's just an image often seen on television. Come leaders, come ye men of gray, let us hear you pontificate. Your many virtues laid to waste, and we aren't listening. There is a train that's heading straight to heaven's gate, to heaven's gate.

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For us are born, ye men of great.

I found at the club, she's heard great things about. I left all I knew, you left me at the house by the heat.

Man of Grey. Let us hear you pontificate. Your many virtues laid to waste, and we aren't listening.